0: mix of conditions. The major storm that battered us with gusts in excess of 100 kilometers an hour is being followed by a burst of cold air just in time for the May long weekend. Meteorologist Brian Proctor says if you're planning to be outdoors, bring a jacket.
1: Coming into Saturday night, we bring a system coming in, and it's really tapping a lot of cold air and plunging cold air further south. Sort of a mixture of probably rain to begin with, mixed with snow at times into Sunday morning. And that's really going to continue right through Sunday into Monday night, Tuesday morning.
0: We'll see daytime temperatures plummet from around 15 degrees Saturday to just above freezing through the weekend. The wind over the last few days may have shut down spraying operations in areas. Along with that, high winds could actually lead to potential crop damage. Shannon Chant, a crop extension specialist in southwest Saskatchewan, says the high wind gusts could impact newly emerged plants.
2: Small seedlings just coming up, sometimes they can be not very strong. So if you get really high wind, you can actually get plants that might break off. I haven't heard any reports of that, but it has been a fairly strong wind. I think it was gusting up to 110 kilometers an hour.
0: Farmers are being encouraged to monitor fields closely over the next few days. As we prepare to hit the lakes this May long weekend, conservation officers are reminding boaters to put safety first. Sergeant Lindsay Lako says the biggest thing people need to remember is having properly fitting life jackets for everyone on board.
3: The most important information, both from a safety point of view and legally, is that you've got to have life jackets for everyone on board, right? And the life jacket has got to be able to fit the person.
0: Lako also reminds us that alcohol is prohibited on most boats, including pontoon boats. The city of Moose Jaw has started demolition work on the Cotto Street East Bridge. After engineers determined the 112-year-old structure had reached the end of its service life. With more, here's Cameron Kosh.
4: Demolition work is underway on the former Cotto Street East Bridge between 2nd Avenue Southeast and Trinity Lane. The city says the bridge was built back in 1913 and was closed after inspections found major deterioration at the east abutment supports. The work will include full removal of the structure, roadway modifications, and site restoration near the CN rail line. The project is expected to reach substantial completion by June 30th. For Discover Moose Jaw News, I'm Cameron Kosh.
0: The long weekend is finally here, and with traveling to do and gas prices sky high, we want to help you hit the road without hurting your bank account. 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
0: Team Canada is off to a good start at the World Men's Hockey Championship in Switzerland. Five different players scored in Canada's 5-3 win over Sweden this morning. Canada takes on Italy tomorrow. It's do or die for the Prince Albert Raiders tonight as they host Everett, with the Silver Tips leading the WHL Championship's final 3-1. It's a night off for the Stanley Cup playoffs. The Montreal Canadiens can book a spot in the Final Four tomorrow night when they host Buffalo. The Habs with a 3-2 series lead after a 6-3 win over the Sabres last night. There's Prairie Gold Lacrosse League action in Moose Jaw tonight as the Junior Mustangs host the Weyburn Razorbacks at the Kinsmen Arena. The Mustangs are 2-2 on the season, while the Razorbacks are winless in 4 starts. The CFL preseason begins this weekend with the Saskatchewan Roughriders in Calgary to play the Stampeders Monday afternoon. And the Blue Jays open up a weekend series against the Tigers in Detroit tonight. Check out today's sports roundup and more at discovermoosejaw.com.
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0: Tonight, partly cloudy with scattered showers early this evening and then clearing later. Wind gusting from the west 40 to 60 kilometers an hour, becoming lighter. A low of +1. Increasing cloudiness tomorrow near noon with temperature high of 13. Sunday, rain or snow, high +4. Monday, a mix of sun and cloud and has scattered periods of snow or rain, high +8. And sunny on Tuesday, high +11. Find the full forecast at discovermoosejaw.com and stream the radio anywhere and anytime from the Discover Moose Jaw app.
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4: Tonight, partly cloudy with scattered showers early this evening and then clearing later. Wind gusting from the west 40 to 60 kilometers an hour, becoming lighter. Low of plus one. Increasing cloudiness tomorrow near noon with a temperature high of 13. And Sunday, rain or snow, high plus four. Find the full forecast at discovermoosejaw.com and stream the radio anywhere and anytime from the Discover Moose Jaw app.
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6: Tonight, partly cloudy with scattered showers early this evening and then clearing later, wind gusting from the west 40 to 60 kilometers an hour, becoming lighter, low of plus 1. Increasing cloudiness tomorrow near noon with a temperature high of 13, and Sunday rain or snow, high plus 4. Find the full forecast at discovermoosejaw.com and stream the radio anywhere and anytime from the Discover Moose Jaw app.
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6: Tonight, partly cloudy with scattered showers early this evening and then clearing later. Wind gusting from the west 40 to 60 kilometers an hour, becoming lighter. Low of plus one. Increasing cloudiness tomorrow near noon with a temperature high of 13. And Sunday, rain or snow, high plus four. Find the full forecast at discovermoosejaw.com and stream the radio anywhere and anytime from the Discover Moose Jaw app.
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what all the other guys say. 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I know it sounds like a pickup line. I'm standing over here all by ourselves, and you ain't looking to no one else.

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3: Tonight, partly cloudy with scattered showers early this evening and then clearing later. Wind gusting from the west 40 to 60 kilometers an hour, becoming lighter. Low of plus 1. Increasing cloudiness tomorrow near noon with a temperature high of 13. And Sunday, rain or snow, high plus 4. Find the full forecast at discovermoosejaw.com and stream the radio anywhere and anytime from the Discover Moose Jaw app.
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3: I was all but 22, I think, at the time. 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And it'd been a while.

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1: Partly cloudy with scattered showers early evening and a risk of a thunderstorm clearing in the evening. From the Discover Moose Jaw newsroom, I'm TJ England. Saskatchewan is going from strong wind to snowflakes as Mother Nature continues to throw a confusing mix of conditions. The major storm that battered us with gusts in excess of 100 kilometers an hour is being followed by a burst of cold air just in time for the May long weekend. Meteorologist Brian Proctor says if you're planning to be outdoors, bring a jacket.
2: Time we get into Saturday night, we bring a system coming in, and it's really tapping a lot of cold air and plunging cold air further south. Sort of a mixture of probably rain to begin with, mixed with snow at times into Sunday morning. And that's really going to continue right through Sunday into Monday night, Tuesday morning.
1: We'll see daytime temperatures plummet from around 15 degrees Saturday to just above freezing through the weekend. The wind over the last few days may have shut down spraying operations in areas. Along with that, high winds could actually lead to potential crop damage. Shannon Chant, a crop extension specialist in southwest Saskatchewan, says the high wind gusts could impact newly emerged plants.
3: Small seedlings just coming up, sometimes they can be not very strong. So if you get really high wind, you can actually get plants that might break off. I haven't heard any reports of that, but it has been a fairly strong wind. I think it was gusting up to 110 kilometers an hour.
1: Farmers are being encouraged to monitor fields closely over the next few days. As we prepare to hit the lakes this May long weekend, conservation officers are reminding boaters to put safety first. Sergeant Lindsay Lako says the biggest thing people need to remember is having properly fitting life jackets for everyone on board.
4: The most important information, both from a safety point of view and legally, is that you've got to have life jackets for everyone on board, right? And the life jacket has got to be able to fit the person.
1: Lako also reminds us that alcohol is prohibited on most boats, including pontoon boats. The city of Moose Jaw has started demolition work on the Cotto Street East Bridge. After engineers determined the 112-year-old structure had reached the end of its service life. With more, here's Cameron Kosh.
5: Demolition work is underway on the former Cotto Street East Bridge between 2nd Avenue Southeast and Trinity Lane. The city says the bridge was built back in 1913 and was closed after inspections found major deterioration at the east abutment supports. The work will include full removal of the structure, roadway modifications, and site restoration near the CN rail line. The project is expected to reach substantial completion by June 30th. For Discover Moose Jaw News, I'm Cameron Kosh.
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1: Tonight, partly cloudy with scattered showers early this evening and then clearing later. Wind gusting from the west, 40 to 60 kilometers an hour, becoming lighter. A low of plus one. Increasing cloudiness tomorrow near noon with temperature high of 13. Sunday, rain or snow, high plus four. Monday, a mix of sun and cloud and has scattered periods of snow or rain, high plus eight. And sunny on Tuesday, high plus 11. Find the full forecast at discovermoosejaw.com and stream the radio anywhere and anytime from the Discover Moose Jaw app.
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9: Tonight, partly cloudy with scattered showers early this evening and then clearing later. Wind gusting from the west 40 to 60 kilometers an hour, becoming lighter. Low of plus one. Increasing cloudiness tomorrow near noon with a temperature high of 13. And Sunday, rain or snow, high plus four. Find the full forecast at discovermoosejaw.com and stream the radio anywhere and anytime from the Discover Moose Jaw app.
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5: Tonight, partly cloudy with scattered showers early this evening and then clearing later. Wind gusting from the west 40 to 60 kilometers an hour, becoming lighter. Low of +1. Increasing cloudiness tomorrow near noon with a temperature high of 13. And Sunday, rain or snow, high +4. Find the full forecast at discovermoosejaw.com and stream the radio anywhere and anytime from the Discover Moose Jaw app.
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1: Partly cloudy with scattered showers early evening and a risk of a thunderstorm clearing in the evening with a low of zero. From the Discover Moose Jaw Newsroom, I'm TJ England. The May long weekend is shaping up to be way cooler than many people were hoping for. Environment Canada's Brian Proctor says the same system that brought damaging winds to the province is now opening the door to rain, snow, and daytime highs barely above freezing, starting Saturday evening.
2: But it's definitely going to be a very cold Sunday, Monday at this point in time. And so people that want to be out there on the long weekend enjoying the outdoors are definitely going to have to dress accordingly.
1: He notes that this is a considerable shift from normal.
2: Daytime highs in Moose Jaw should be about a high of 20 degrees and overnight lows about plus 5 degrees.
1: We've got the 5-day forecast coming up shortly or available anytime on discovermoosejaw.com. Conservation officers and RCMP members will be out patrolling Saskatchewan lakes this long weekend as boating season begins to ramp up. Sergeant Lindsay Lako says boaters should remain alert on the water as conditions and hazards can change from year to year.
3: Every year, it's regardless of what lake you're on, it's a new lake because the water might be a foot or 2 feet lower than it was last year. If that's the case, all the obstructions that you drove over last year are now going to be potential hazard. Be aware of where you're going, especially when you get in some of your northern waters.
1: Lako says lower water levels can expose hazards like rocks, logs, and debris, and reminds boaters to slow down and be considerate of others using the water. The wind over the last few days may have shut down spraying operations in areas. Along with that, high winds could actually lead to potential crop damage. Shannon Chant, a crop extension specialist in southwest Saskatchewan, says the high wind gusts could impact newly emerged plants.
4: It depends on what crop it is. Again, if it's just a seedling, for any of the pulses, they can recover. For more canola, unfortunately, that's it for those ones that break off. Yeah, we could just have a look in the next little bit when the wind dies down and you can actually get out there and have a look.
1: She notes blowing dust can also cause sandblasting on the crops. But as long as there's still green growth, it should recover. It just may be slowed down. An aging Moose Jaw Bridge over the CP rail line is now coming down as crews begin a major demolition project on Cotto Street East. Cameron Kosh reports.
5: The city of Moose Jaw says the Cotto Street East Bridge had deteriorated beyond safe limits after more than a century of use. The structure had already been closed to both vehicle and pedestrian traffic before demolition activities started earlier this month. Crews will complete grading work, barricading, sidewalk modifications, and full site restoration. We are being reminded to stay clear of the fenced work zone during the project. For Discover Moose Jaw News, I'm Cameron Kosh.
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1: Tonight, partly cloudy with scattered showers early this evening and then clearing later. Wind gusting from the west, 40 to 60 kilometers an hour, becoming lighter. A low of plus one. Increasing cloudiness tomorrow near noon with temperature high of 13. Sunday, rain or snow, high plus four. Monday, a mix of sun and cloud and has scattered periods of snow or rain, high plus eight. And sunny on Tuesday, high plus 11. Find the full forecast at discovermoosejaw.com and stream the radio anywhere and anytime from the Discover Moose Jaw app.
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0: ever feel like you're the last one to know what's going on? Your neighbors talking about a festival, your coworkers buzzing about some new bylaw, and you're over here wondering what day it is. 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
1: Tonight, partly cloudy with scattered showers early this evening and then clearing later. Wind gusting from the west 40 to 60 kilometers an hour, becoming lighter. Low of plus one. Increasing cloudiness tomorrow near noon with a temperature high of 13. And Sunday, rain or snow, high plus four. 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
5: Tonight, partly cloudy with scattered showers early this evening and then clearing later. Wind gusting from the west 40 to 60 kilometers an hour, becoming lighter. Low of plus one. Increasing cloudiness tomorrow near noon with a temperature high of 13. And Sunday, rain or snow, high plus four. Find the full forecast at discovermoosejaw.com and stream the radio anywhere and anytime from the Discover Moose Jaw app.
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1: Tonight, partly cloudy with scattered showers early this evening and then clearing later. Wind gusting from the west 40 to 60 kilometers an hour, becoming lighter. Low of plus one. Increasing cloudiness tomorrow near noon with a temperature high of 13. And Sunday, rain or snow, high plus four. Find the full forecast at discovermoosejaw.com and stream the radio anywhere and anytime from the Discover Moose Jaw app.
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2: Tonight, partly cloudy with scattered showers early this evening and then clearing later. Wind gusting from the west 40 to 60 kilometers an hour, becoming lighter. Low of plus one. Increasing cloudiness tomorrow near noon with a temperature high of 13. And Sunday, rain or snow, high plus four. Find the full forecast at discovermoosejaw.com and stream the radio anywhere and anytime from the Discover Moose Jaw app.
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5: Tonight, partly cloudy with scattered showers early this evening and then clearing later. Wind gusting from the west 40 to 60 kilometers an hour, becoming lighter. Low of plus one. Increasing cloudiness tomorrow near noon with a temperature high of 13. And Sunday, rain or snow, high plus four. Find the full forecast at discovermoosejaw.com and stream the radio anywhere and anytime from the Discover Moose Jaw app.
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1: It's a rare night off in the NHL playoff schedule with no games taking place tonight in the Discover Moose Jaw Cup. 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The LBBD Auto Body Canadians currently hold a 3-2 series lead over the Tip Top Roofing Sabres, with Game 6 coming up tomorrow night. 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
7: Tonight, partly cloudy with scattered showers early this evening and then clearing later. Wind gusting from the west 40 to 60 kilometers an hour, becoming lighter. Low of plus one. Increasing cloudiness tomorrow near noon with a temperature high of 13. And Sunday, rain or snow, high plus four. 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
3: Tonight, partly cloudy with scattered showers early this evening and then clearing later. Wind gusting from the west 40 to 60 kilometers an hour, becoming lighter. Low of plus one. Increasing cloudiness tomorrow near noon with a temperature high of 13. And Sunday, rain or snow, high plus four. Find the full forecast at discovermoosejaw.com and stream the radio anywhere and anytime from the Discover Moose Jaw app.
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7: Tonight, partly cloudy with scattered showers early this evening and then clearing later. Wind gusting from the west 40 to 60 kilometers an hour, becoming lighter. Low of plus one. Increasing cloudiness tomorrow near noon with a temperature high of 13. And Sunday, rain or snow, high plus four. Find the full forecast at discovermoosejaw.com and stream the radio anywhere and anytime from the Discover Moose Jaw app.
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2: Tonight, partly cloudy with scattered showers early this evening and then clearing later. Wind gusting from the west 40 to 60 kilometers an hour, becoming lighter. Low of plus 1. Increasing cloudiness tomorrow near noon with a temperature high of 13. And Sunday, rain or snow, high plus 4. Find the full forecast at discovermoosejaw.com and stream the radio anywhere and anytime from the Discover Moose Jaw app.
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3: Tonight, partly cloudy with scattered showers early this evening and then clearing later. Wind gusting from the west 40 to 60 kilometers an hour, becoming lighter. Low of plus one. Increasing cloudiness tomorrow near noon with a temperature high of 13. And Sunday, rain or snow, high plus four. Find the full forecast at discovermoosejaw.com and stream the radio anywhere and anytime from the Discover Moose Jaw app.
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0: We excelled at two things in school: talking too much and lunch. Oh, and talking too much during lunch. 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Now we get straight A's at honoring the classroom of the month with Town & Country Plumbing, Heating, and Electrical. 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
1: Tonight, partly cloudy with scattered showers early this evening and then clearing later. Wind gusting from the west 40 to 60 kilometers an hour, becoming lighter. Low of plus one. Increasing cloudiness tomorrow near noon with a temperature high of 13. And Sunday, rain or snow, high plus four. Find the full forecast at discovermoosejaw.com and stream the radio anywhere and anytime from the Discover Moose Jaw app.
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0: You ever feel like you're the last one to know what's going on? 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
3: Tonight, partly cloudy with scattered showers early this evening and then clearing later. Wind gusting from the west 40 to 60 kilometers an hour, becoming lighter. Low of plus one. Increasing cloudiness tomorrow near noon with a temperature high of 13. And Sunday, rain or snow, high plus four. Find the full forecast at discovermoosejaw.com and stream the radio anywhere and anytime from the Discover Moose Jaw app.
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3: Increasing cloudiness near noon, wind gusting from the southwest, 20 kilometers an hour near noon, high of 13. Tonight, cloudy, rain beginning in the evening, about 10 to 15 millimeters, and wind gusting from the north, 20 kilometers an hour near midnight, low plus 2. And Sunday, rain or snow, high plus 4. 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
3: Increasing cloudiness near noon, wind gusting from the southwest, 20 kilometers an hour near noon, high of 13. Tonight, cloudy, rain beginning in the evening, about 10 to 15 millimeters, and wind gusting from the north, 20 kilometers an hour near midnight, low plus 2. And Sunday, rain or snow, high plus 4. Find the full forecast at discovermoosejaw.com and stream the radio anywhere and anytime from the Discover Moose Jaw app.
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5: Increasing cloudiness near noon, wind gusting from the southwest, 20 kilometers an hour near noon, high of 13. Tonight, cloudy, rain beginning in the evening, about 10 to 15 millimeters, and wind gusting from the north, 20 kilometers an hour near midnight, low plus 2. And Sunday, rain or snow, high plus 4. Find the full forecast at discovermoosejaw.com and stream the radio anywhere and anytime from the Discover Moose Jaw app.
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0: 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All the hits and the stars every weekend on American Country Countdown. 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We've got Lainey, Stapleton, Kojo, Jelly Roll, and many more on the show this weekend. 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
2: Increasing cloudiness near noon. Wind gusting from the southwest, 20 kilometers an hour near noon. High of 13. Tonight, cloudy. Rain beginning in the evening, about 10 to 15 millimeters. And wind gusting from the north, 20 kilometers an hour near midnight. Low plus 2. And Sunday, rain or snow. High plus 4. 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

out, laid back for some California rig. 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
3: Increasing cloudiness near noon. Wind gusting from the southwest, 20 kilometers an hour near noon. High of 13. Tonight, cloudy. Rain beginning in the evening, about 10 to 15 millimeters. And wind gusting from the north, 20 kilometers an hour near midnight. Low plus 2. And Sunday, rain or snow. High plus 4. Find the full forecast at discovermoosejaw.com and stream the radio anywhere and anytime from the Discover Moose Jaw app.
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1: Increasing cloudiness near noon. Wind gusting from the southwest, 20 kilometers an hour near noon, high of 13. Tonight, cloudy. Rain beginning in the evening, about 10 to 15 millimeters. And wind gusting from the north, 20 kilometers an hour near midnight, low plus 2. And Sunday, rain or snow, high plus 4. 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
14: We're under a special weather statement. Mainly sunny today and 13 degrees. The UV index 6 or high. Partly cloudy tonight with 5 to 10 millimeters of rain, a low of plus 3. Tomorrow, 10 to 15 millimeters of rain and plus 4. Periods of rain for Sunday night, and then on Monday it'll be cloudy with a chance of showers and a high of 7. Current weather conditions can be found anytime on your Discover Moose Jaw app. I'm Judy Peters.
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11: We're under a special weather statement. Mainly sunny today and 13 degrees. The UV index 6 or high. Partly cloudy tonight with 5 to 10 millimeters of rain, a low of plus 3. Tomorrow, 10 to 15 millimeters of rain and plus 4. Periods of rain for Sunday night, and then on Monday it'll be cloudy with a chance of showers and a high of 7. Current weather conditions can be found anytime on your Discover Moose Jaw app. I'm Judy Peters.
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7: We're under a special weather statement. Mainly sunny today and 13 degrees. The UV index 6 or high. Partly cloudy tonight with 5 to 10 millimeters of rain, a low of plus 3. Tomorrow, 10 to 15 millimeters of rain and plus 4. Periods of rain for Sunday night, and then on Monday it'll be cloudy with a chance of showers and a high of 7. Current weather conditions can be found anytime on your Discover Moose Jaw app. I'm Judy Peters.
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3: We're under a special weather statement. Mainly sunny today and 13 degrees. The UV index 6 or high. Partly cloudy tonight with 5 to 10 millimeters of rain, a low of plus 3. Tomorrow, 10 to 15 millimeters of rain and plus 4. Periods of rain for Sunday night, and then on Monday it'll be cloudy with a chance of showers and a high of 7. Current weather conditions can be found anytime on your Discover Moose Jaw app. I'm Judy Peters.
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1: From the Provincial News Desk, I'm Judy Peters. An under 16 social media ban is being considered by the province as they wait for people's opinions. Keith Keating, Director of Education with Southeast Cornerstone Public School Division, talks about the impacts of social media.
2: I think social media does have quite a significant impact in schools. It influences students' interactions, you know, it shapes opinions, and sometimes contributes to issues like cyberbullying or distraction during school hours. Despite some of those restrictions that are on cell phones, students are still on social media outside of class, outside of school time.
1: Keating says the ultimate decision is up to parents and the province. As the unofficial start of summer arrives, Stars Air Ambulance is asking us to make safe choices this May long weekend. The organization says requests for service typically jump sharply during the holiday weekend, with emergency missions increasing by nearly 40% compared to a normal spring weekend. Stars officials say highway travel, outdoor recreation, and warmer weather all contribute to the higher risk. They're also encouraging people to let someone know their travel plans when heading into remote areas. Canadian Blood Services is urging people to roll up their sleeves this summer as demand for blood and plasma continues to grow across the country. With more, here's reporter Jenny Hagen.
3: The organization says only about 2% of eligible Canadians currently donate, while demand for blood has risen more than 10% in recent years. Officials say summer is often a challenging time because donation appointments drop while patient needs remain high.
1: Thanks, Jenny. Canadian Blood Services hopes to recruit 1 million new donors by 2030. And Safe Boating Awareness Week is underway across Canada as the Canadian Safe Boating Council urges boaters to prioritize safety ahead of a busy summer on the water. Reporter Terrence Vosh tells us more.
4: Officials say increased participation in recreational boating has led to more incidents, making education and awareness critical. The campaign encourages Canadians to wear life jackets at all times, avoid alcohol while boating, and ensure vessels are properly equipped. Organizers say safe boating is a year-round responsibility and stress the importance of training and preparation for both new and experienced boaters.
1: Thanks, Terrence. And that's your provincial news for this Saturday, May 16th.
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1: We're under a special weather statement. Mainly sunny today and 13 degrees. The UV index 6 or high. Partly cloudy tonight with 5 to 10 millimeters of rain, a low of plus 3. Tomorrow, 10 to 15 millimeters of rain and plus 4. Periods of rain for Sunday night, and then on Monday it'll be cloudy with a chance of showers and a high of 7. Current weather conditions can be found anytime on your Discover Moose Jaw app. I'm Judy Peters.
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9: Brenda, a special weather statement. Mainly sunny today and 13 degrees. The UV index 6 or high. Partly cloudy tonight with 5 to 10 millimeters of rain, a low of plus 3. Tomorrow, 10 to 15 millimeters of rain and plus 4. Periods of rain for Sunday night, and then on Monday it'll be cloudy with a chance of showers and a high of 7. Current weather conditions can be found anytime on your Discover Moose Jaw app. I'm Judy Peters.
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0: 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You ever feel like you're the last one to know what's going on? 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
12: We're under a special weather statement. Mainly sunny today and 13 degrees. The UV index 6 or high. Partly cloudy tonight with 5 to 10 millimeters of rain, a low of plus 3. Tomorrow, 10 to 15 millimeters of rain and plus 4. Periods of rain for Sunday night, and then on Monday it'll be cloudy with a chance of showers and a high of 7. Current weather conditions can be found anytime on your Discover Moose Jaw app. I'm Judy Peters.
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1: From the Provincial News Desk, I'm Judy Peters. Avian influenza was reported in the southeast from a cat earlier this month. Wendy Wilkins, disease surveillance veterinarian with the Ministry of Agriculture, talks about the situation.
2: It's interesting. We know that H5N1 has been infecting mammals across North America and beyond ever since the outbreak started here in Canada in 2021. Typically, you know, we've seen foxes and skunks and other scavenging animals that are picked up and euthanized, or they're already dead or have signs of neurologic disease.
1: H5N1 has a low chance of being transmitted to people. Stars Air Ambulance is urging us to play it safe this May long weekend as the organization prepares for a spike in emergency calls across the prairies. Stars says it has seen an average 113% increase in demand during the May long weekend over the past 5 years. Officials say more people on the roads, trails, and waterways often lead to more serious incidents. They're reminding people to drive sober, take breaks on long trips, and use proper safety equipment during outdoor activities. The Canadian Safe Boating Council is launching its annual Safe Boating Awareness Week campaign today. Canadians prepare for the first long weekend of the boating season. And here's reporter Terrence Vosch to tell us more.
3: The national initiative promotes safe practices on lakes and waterways, where more than 12 million Canadians take part in recreational boating each year. The campaign is highlighting 5 key safety reminders, including wearing a life jacket, boating sober, being prepared, taking a boating course, and staying cold water safe to help prevent accidents.
1: Thanks, Terrence. Canadian Blood Services has launched a new national campaign encouraging people to fill every donation chair this summer. Here is reporter Jenny Hagen.
4: The organization says more than 40 million Canadians rely on blood and plasma donations, but only a small percentage of eligible people currently give. Officials say demand for plasma has increased by 50%, driven by aging population and advances in medical treatment.
1: Thanks, Jenny. A new survey also found most Canadians view blood donation as one of the most meaningful ways to give back to their community. That's your provincial news for this Saturday, May 16th.
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1: We're under a special weather statement. Mainly sunny today and 13 degrees. The UV index 6 or high. Partly cloudy tonight with 5 to 10 millimeters of rain, a low of plus 3. Tomorrow, 10 to 15 millimeters of rain and plus 4. Periods of rain for Sunday night, and then on Monday it'll be cloudy with a chance of showers and a high of 7. Current weather conditions can be found anytime on your Discover Moose Jaw app. I'm Judy Peters.
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5: We're under a special weather statement. Mainly sunny today and 13 degrees. The UV index 6 or high. Partly cloudy tonight with 5 to 10 millimeters of rain, a low of plus 3. Tomorrow, 10 to 15 millimeters of rain and plus 4. Periods of rain for Sunday night, and then on Monday it'll be cloudy with a chance of showers and a high of 7. Current weather conditions can be found anytime on your Discover Moose Jaw app. I'm Judy Peters.
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7: We're under a special weather statement. Mainly sunny today and 13 degrees. The UV index 6 or high. Partly cloudy tonight with 5 to 10 millimeters of rain, a low of plus 3. Tomorrow, 10 to 15 millimeters of rain and plus 4. Periods of rain for Sunday night, and then on Monday it'll be cloudy with a chance of showers and a high of 7. Current weather conditions can be found anytime on your Discover Moose Jaw app. I'm Judy Peters.
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0: It's George Strait on your Saturday morning. How you doing? It's Tank Montana. This is Today in Country Music History for May 16th. On this date in 1969, Roger Miller recorded a version of Me and Bobby McGee, which would peak at number 12 on the country charts. And on this date in 1980, Alabama released Tennessee River, which became their first U.S. country number one hit. That's Today in Country Music History.
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1: Hey, it's Avery LeBlanc here for Golden West. We are out in Ardell for the 10th annual Justin Sane Barbie Car Classic. Come on down as the Calcutta is getting underway at 11 o'clock. They've had their breakfast here so far, and the races are going to be getting underway right after the Calcutta. Joining me right now is brother of Justin Kowalski, Steve Kowalski. How's it going?
2: Not too bad. Yourself?
1: Doing fantastic. How's setup going so far here today?
2: Pretty good so far. We're pretty much on schedule. Normally we have the fence up by this time, but with all the wind we've had the last couple of days, we kind of just held back on that. But yeah, I know the crew's working hard. We're pounding posts and putting up fence and getting ready to get things underway.
1: And tell us a little bit about Justin's story and how this 10th year means to you personally, as well as everyone making the event happen.
2: Yeah, so to think that we're 10 years into this is kind of wild. Started 10 years ago, and it wasn't even supposed to really be an event. We just kind of wanted to do something fun around the time of Justin's birthday, and we saw this thing on YouTube where these guys are racing toy cars down a hill, and we thought, well, that's something Justin would be all over. That was his style, so we gave it a try, and it was just family and friends, but then people showed up, and then more people and more people, and then soon we kind of just started a club because we thought we could generate some money for the town, and we were right. Ever since then, it's just been a little bit bigger every year from, well, where we started about a mile to the northeast on a dirt road. Well, now we're on this big, steep, scary hill, and now we got food trucks and all sorts of different things showing up, DJs, and well, guys like you are coming here now, so it's kind of cool to put Ardell on the map and also just raise money for the town in Justin's name. It's been really good. I think we're just over like 46,000 or something since we started.
1: Amazing. Well, thank you so much for your time, Steve. I really appreciate it.
2: You bet. Thank you.
1: Come on down to Ardell for the 10th annual Justin Sane Barbie Car Classic. The action is going to be wild here as the Calcutta gets underway at 11, and after that, the races will begin.
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11: We're under a special weather statement. Mainly sunny today and 13 degrees. The UV index 6 or high. Partly cloudy tonight with 5 to 10 millimeters of rain, a low of plus 3. Tomorrow, 10 to 15 millimeters of rain and plus 4. Periods of rain for Sunday night, and then on Monday it'll be cloudy with a chance of showers and a high of 7. Current weather conditions can be found anytime on your Discover Moose Jaw app. I'm Judy Peters.
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We're gonna stomp our boots till the neighbors call the cops. 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
1: Avery LeBlanc joining you here as we are live in Ardyle this morning at the 10th annual Just Insane Barbie Car Classic, and things are just getting rolling here. Breakfast is still going until 11 o'clock, so if you're in the area, hurry up, get on down here and get some grub as registration is underway right now as the drivers bring in their builds and start getting set up for the day. And if you've never seen this before, these are modified kids ride on Barbie cars, built up and sent straight downhill. No real track, no turns, just a fast run downhill and hang on as long as you can before hitting the bottom. Some of them make it clean, some of them completely fall apart. It's loud, it's unpredictable, and it's already drawing a good crowd here this morning. And the best part, this all supports youth recreation in the Moss Bank area, so it's fun with a purpose. Still lots of time to come on down. We're just getting started out here in Ardyle for the 10th annual Just Insane Barbie Car Classic. If you're looking for something to do this May long weekend, come on out to Ardyle. My name's Avery LeBlanc.
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12: We're under a special weather statement. Mainly sunny today and 13 degrees. The UV index 6 or high. Partly cloudy tonight with 5 to 10 millimeters of rain, a low of plus 3. Tomorrow, 10 to 15 millimeters of rain and plus 4. Periods of rain for Sunday night, and then on Monday it'll be cloudy with a chance of showers and a high of 7. Current weather conditions can be found anytime on your Discover Moose Jaw app. I'm Judy Peters.
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0: Sully Burrows on your Saturday morning. It's Tank Montana. Looking forward to the Habs game tonight. What a game on Thursday night. The Sabres scoring 3 goals on 3 shots. But the Habs come back to win 6-3. Game 6 tonight is going to be crazy in Montreal at the Bell Center. And I'm keeping my fingers crossed for a big Habs win so they can head to the Eastern Conference Final against Carolina.
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2: Hey, it's Avery LeBlanc here. We are live from Ardell for the 10th annual Just Insane Barbie Car Classic. Joining me right now is Carrie Wolitzki. How's it going?
3: Hi, it's going great. The morning is beautiful out here.
2: Yes, it is a cool morning, but it's going to be absolutely gorgeous here as it's going to be the one good day here in the May long weekend.

0: kids. Justin was all about kids.
1: And obviously the Calcutta is helping raise that money. Talk about the other ways that you guys are raising money here today.
0: The Beer Gardens, we have sponsors, big sponsors, Big Beaver Brewery and Andrew Chelfite and his team. That was one of Justin's best friends. He actually gives us a keg of beer. So any money raised from that keg of beer, the Justin Sane Pilsner that he invented for us, it will be raised just for the kids. That money all goes back. We do not use any funding from the events at all. Any of our funding that we use for admin and stuff we purchase comes from sponsorships, which we couldn't do this without them.
1: Fantastic, Carrie. Thank you so much for your time.
0: You're welcome. Have a great day.
1: You as well. And come on down to Ardell for the 10th annual Just Insane Barbie Car Classic here today. It all gets underway after the Calcutta at 11.
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Detroit City, pulled in this country kitchen. 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I'll be honest with you, ma'am, it ain't like mama fixed it. 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
1: My name is Avery LeBlanc here in Ardell for the 10th annual Barbie Car Classic, and the Calcutta is currently underway right now as the riders and the cars are being bid on as we speak. And with that, that adds a little extra excitement to the day, as well as raises money for kids recreation in the Moss Bank area. If you're just sitting around here today and you're looking for something to do during the May long weekend, come on down to Ardell and take in the chaos. Essentially, it's little kids' electronic cars rolling downhill with fully grown adults on them, and they bring the chaos, I'll tell you that much. So come on down to Ardell, just 45 minutes south of Moose Jaw, to take in the action here today. They've got beer gardens, they've got food trucks, and a bunch of entertainment going on here today with announcers bringing the comedy here on the PA system as well. So come on out and take in the 10th annual Just Insane Barbie Car Classic in Ardell. I'm Avery LeBlanc.
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15: We're under a special weather statement. Mainly sunny today and 13 degrees. The UV index 6 or high. Partly cloudy tonight with 5 to 10 millimeters of rain, a low of plus 3. Tomorrow, 10 to 15 millimeters of rain and plus 4. Periods of rain for Sunday night, and then on Monday it'll be cloudy with a chance of showers and a high of 7. Current weather conditions can be found anytime on your Discover Moose Jaw app. I'm Judy Peters.
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1: Hey, it's Avery LeBlanc here. We are at the 10th annual Justin Sane Barbie Car Classic in Ardell. Joining me right now is first year racer Reyna. How are you doing?
2: Good, thanks. And you?
1: Doing fantastic. And tell me about the feelings that you're having with this being your first year racing.
2: I'm really nervous. I'm hoping I don't get the best crash award, but.
1: And have you attended this event in years past?
2: Yeah, so last year was my first year in Saskatchewan, so I came out and spectated last year, and I knew then that I wanted to race the next year, so here we are.
1: Awesome. And what does it mean to support youth recreation here in the Mossbank area in an event just like this?
2: It means a lot because there's so many young kids in the community, and it's a really tight-knit community as it is, so it's good to see them getting out and doing things, and any chance we can get to raise money for them, it just makes a difference.
1: Awesome. And why would you tell the casual person just sitting on their deck right now on a May long weekend to come on out to Ardell and take in the event?
2: Come on out. Like, it is so much fun even just to watch. Like, there's so many people here. There's lots of different vendors and beer gardens. It's great to come and watch.
1: And it's lovely chaos. Can't go wrong with that, right?
2: Well, exactly. And it's a beautiful day for it. A little windy, but it's nicer than it was supposed to be, so.
1: Awesome. Well, thank you so much for your time, Reyna, and good luck on your first go.
2: Awesome. Thank you so much.
1: Come on down to Ardell, Saskatchewan, just 45 minutes south of Moose Jaw to take in the 10th annual Justin Sane Barbie Car Classic.
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6: We're under a special weather statement. Mainly sunny today and 13 degrees. The UV index 6 or high. Partly cloudy tonight with 5 to 10 millimeters of rain, a low of plus 3. Tomorrow, 10 to 15 millimeters of rain and plus 4. Periods of rain for Sunday night, and then on Monday it'll be cloudy with a chance of showers and a high of 7. Current weather conditions can be found anytime on your Discover Moose Jaw app. I'm Judy Peters.
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0: It's Keith Urban and Straight Line. How you doing? It's Tank Montana. Good luck to the Blue Jays on the road this weekend in Detroit. And then on Monday, they'll head to New York to take on the Yankees for a four-game series before heading back home to take on the Pirates on Friday.
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0: And it looks like we're moments away from the first runs down the hill. This event continues to grow every year, not just because it's fun to watch, but because it supports youth recreation and keeps Justin Kowalski's memory alive in a really meaningful way. And the racing itself, it's fast, it's unpredictable, and once those cars start heading downhill, there's no stopping them. It's all about the ride to the bottom. Big crowd, lots of energy, and a great atmosphere out today. So if you're looking for something to do here today during the May long weekend on this beautiful day in Saskatchewan, stop on by and take it all in. If you're anywhere nearby or you're in Moose Jaw, drive 45 minutes south, now's the time to head on down. You're not going to want to miss this. Wrapping things up here in Ardell, my name's Avery LeBlanc, but I'll be hanging around for a little while longer, chatting with the people and taking some pictures and video. Take care and enjoy the rest of your May long weekend, and hope to see you down here.
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10: We're under a special weather statement. Mainly sunny today and 13 degrees. The UV index 6 or high. Partly cloudy tonight with 5 to 10 millimeters of rain, a low of plus 3. Tomorrow, 10 to 15 millimeters of rain and plus 4. Periods of rain for Sunday night, and then on Monday it'll be cloudy with a chance of showers and a high of 7. Current weather conditions can be found anytime on your Discover Moose Jaw app. I'm Judy Peters.
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11: We're under a special weather statement. Mainly sunny today and 13 degrees. The UV index 6 or high. Partly cloudy tonight with 5 to 10 millimeters of rain, a low of plus 3. Tomorrow, 10 to 15 millimeters of rain and plus 4. Periods of rain for Sunday night, and then on Monday it'll be cloudy with a chance of showers and a high of 7. Current weather conditions can be found anytime on your Discover Moose Jaw app. I'm Judy Peters.
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0: It's Jade Eagleson, and she don't know. How you doing? I'm Tank. We now know the Western Conference Final is set. Colorado Avalanche taking on the Golden Knights after they beat the Ducks on Thursday night, and I'm hoping for a big Habs win tonight. Game 6 in Montreal. The Bell Center in downtown Montreal is going to be absolutely crazy, and I'm thinking the Habs are going to get it done and then head to the Eastern Conference Final against Carolina.
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6: We're under a special weather statement. Mainly sunny today and 13 degrees. The UV index 6 or high. Partly cloudy tonight with 5 to 10 millimeters of rain, a low of plus 3. Tomorrow, 10 to 15 millimeters of rain and plus 4. Periods of rain for Sunday night, and then on Monday it'll be cloudy with a chance of showers and a high of 7. Current weather conditions can be found anytime on your Discover Moose Jaw app. I'm Judy Peters.
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14: We're under a special weather statement. Mainly sunny today and 13 degrees. The UV index 6 or high. Partly cloudy tonight with 5 to 10 millimeters of rain, a low of plus 3. Tomorrow, 10 to 15 millimeters of rain and plus 4. Periods of rain for Sunday night, and then on Monday it'll be cloudy with a chance of showers and a high of 7. Current weather conditions can be found anytime on your Discover Moose Jaw app. I'm Judy Peters.
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0: It's Dean Brody's Good Goodbye. How you doing? I'm Tank Montana. This is Today in Country Music History for May 16th. On this date in 1969, Roger Miller recorded his version of Me and Bobby McGee, which would peak at number 12 on the charts. And on this date in 1980, Alabama released Tennessee River, which became their first U.S. country number one hit. That's Today in Country Music History.
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0: one hit the number one spot here on ACC back in February of 2022. You should probably leave. Chris Stapleton, American Country Countdown. It's Ryan. ACM Awards weekend in Las Vegas, and Chris has won 11 ACM trophies in his illustrious career, including Male Vocalist of the Year and Entertainer of the Year. But what are his thoughts when it comes to the ACMs?
1: You know, these things are fantastic things to win, but when you get nominated or invited to these kind of parties, in my estimation, you've already won and you've already gotten to be far beyond anybody who's a musician could ever dream of getting to do. 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
3: 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We excelled at two things in school: talking too much and lunch. 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
6: We're under a special weather statement. Mainly sunny today and 13 degrees. The UV index 6 or high. Partly cloudy tonight with 5 to 10 millimeters of rain, a low of plus 3. Tomorrow, 10 to 15 millimeters of rain and plus 4. Periods of rain for Sunday night, and then on Monday it'll be cloudy with a chance of showers and a high of 7. Current weather conditions can be found anytime on your Discover Moose Jaw app. I'm Judy Peters.
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0: Luke Bryan is at number 26, Country and She Knows It, on American Country Countdown. I'm Ryan Fox, and I get to host this show every weekend, but Luke is no stranger to hosting things. He's part of the Five Timers Club, hosting the ACM Awards on country's biggest stage every year. He has a way to go, though, to guess the all-time leading host. That would be Reba, who has hosted or co-hosted the ACM Awards a record-breaking 18 times. Most recently, of course, last year in Texas. Meanwhile, Shania Twain's a first-time host hosting the ACM Awards this weekend.
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21: We're under a special weather statement. Mainly sunny today and 13 degrees. The UV index 6 or high. Partly cloudy tonight with 5 to 10 millimeters of rain, a low of plus 3. Tomorrow, 10 to 15 millimeters of rain and plus 4. Periods of rain for Sunday night, and then on Monday it'll be cloudy with a chance of showers and a high of 7. Current weather conditions can be found anytime on your Discover Moose Jaw app. I'm Judy Peters.
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3: Coast to coast and around the world, this is American Country Countdown. I'm Ryan Fox from the ACC O'Reilly Auto Parts Studio, and this hour, we'll hear from the ACM Entertainer of the Year nominee, Lenny Wilson. We'll play you a very personal voicemail that comes to us from a country star that we all know and love. And we'll have a few other surprises, too. So what do you say we get back to the countdown? And speaking of surprises, we are so happy to have this one fall in our lap here in 2026. Ella Langley and Morgan Wallen. It's I Can't Love You Anymore, American Country Countdown. Number

0: That one hit number one in September of 2021. Here on American Country Countdown, ACM Entertainer of the Year nominee Lainey Wilson. That's Things a Man Ought to Know. It's Ryan Fox, and we got to catch up with Lainey recently and reflected with her on just how far she's come in her career.
1: We've come a long way.
0: Yeah. How does that feel?
1: It's crazy. I mean, I've been in Nashville for almost 15 years at this point, but I feel like the last few have been 90 to nothing. So
0: yeah.
1: It feels good. I feel like I'm right where I'm supposed to be.
0: What do you got on the horizon? What are things that are cooking in Lainey's kitchen, so to speak?
1: Oh, let's see. I'm always working on new music.
0: Yep.
1: Working on new music of my own. I mean, there might be something in the pipeline pretty soon.
0: Bell Bottoms Up is one that you did at Abbey Road in London.
1: Mm-hmm.
0: Did you feel a Beatles presence or anything like that when you were
1: can't walk in that building and not feel a Beatles. Have you been?
0: I have not. I know Darius Rucker has been recording over there, and he says it's fantastic.
1: There is definitely like a feeling in that building, and my band got to play on my record, and they're playing on this new stuff too, and my band is, I mean, influenced by, who's not influenced by the Beatles?
0: Oh, no.
1: But you walk in there, and you can definitely tell that some magic was made.
0: When you go in with the idea of doing a song at Abbey Road, and then you get to working on it, does that influence change the song at all, or is it...
1: You know, I think we definitely had a vision of where we wanted the song to go, but I think so, you know. We wanted it to have a little bit of that edge, and so...
0: Yeah.
1: It's like you can't help it, you know, like you walk in there and you're thinking about the Beatles and thinking about all the different things that they did that inspired you. And I think we cooked something up that had a little bit of their flair.
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11: We're under a special weather statement. Partly cloudy tonight with 5 to 10 millimeters of rain, a low of plus 3. Tomorrow, 10 to 15 millimeters of rain and plus 4. Periods of rain for Sunday night, and then on Monday it'll be cloudy with a chance of showers and a high of 7. Current weather conditions can be found anytime on your Discover Moose Jaw app. I'm Judy Peters.
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0: It's Ryan, and this weekend's ACC Military Moment shines the light on something really cool that the USO is doing right now. Have you heard of the We're With Them campaign? This is Bridget and Mike to tell us how it works.
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26: We're under a special weather statement. Partly cloudy tonight with 5 to 10 millimeters of rain, a low of plus 3. Tomorrow, 10 to 15 millimeters of rain and plus 4. Periods of rain for Sunday night, and then on Monday it'll be cloudy with a chance of showers and a high of 7. Current weather conditions can be found anytime on your Discover Moose Jaw app. I'm Judy Peters.
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0: Jake Owens, big number one from 2011, Barefoot Blue Jean Night on American Country Countdown. I'm Ryan Fox, and recently Jake Owens stopped by the Stefan Hogan podcast when he revealed that he still gets daily voicemails from his nearly 104-year-old granddad. And not only that, he shared one of these voicemails. You got to hear this.
1: Good morning, Jake. Granddad here. I hope I didn't wake you up. I just want to say hello, see where you are, and remind you to take time to talk to God today, every day. Your day always goes better if you do that. I love you. Hope everything is going well for you. I'll talk to you later. Bye.
0: Isn't that good? That is so awesome. How can I get Jake's granddad to start leaving me voicemails? That's what I want to know.
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0: Flying solo on our ACC number one, Weren't for the Wind on American Country Countdown. And Ryan and Ella's had success both doing the solo thing and also collaborating with people like Riley Green and Morgan Wallen, and also writing songs like with Miranda Lambert on the massive hit Choosing Texas. But when writing it, did Ella or Miranda ever think the song would do what it did?
1: We loved the song when we wrote it. 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But did we think it could do something like this? 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
6: We're under a special weather statement. Partly cloudy tonight with 5 to 10 millimeters of rain, a low of plus 3. Tomorrow, 10 to 15 millimeters of rain and plus 4. Periods of rain for Sunday night, and then on Monday it'll be cloudy with a chance of showers and a high of 7. Current weather conditions can be found anytime on your Discover Moose Jaw app. I'm Judy Peters.
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3: 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This

0: song that hit number one here in ACC back in March of last year. Jelly Roll, Liar, on American Country Countdown. It's Ryan, and Jelly Roll is no stranger to doling out great advice. And recently, he shared a pearl of wisdom that his dad dropped on him about the value of hard work.
1: My daddy once told me, if you want to be a good dancer, you got to dance a lot.
2: Mm-hmm.
1: You know what I mean? It's like, and if you want to be a singer-songwriter, I need you to sing and write songs.
2: Yeah.
1: You know what I mean? 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Don't put out the first 10 songs you write. 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I'm working on my new album. I probably wrote 100 songs in the last year for this album. And just because I can't find exactly the way I want to convey the emotion yet. But I don't care how many I have to write to make sure it's right.
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20: We're under a special weather statement. Partly cloudy tonight with 5 to 10 millimeters of rain, a low of plus 3. Tomorrow, 10 to 15 millimeters of rain and plus 4. Periods of rain for Sunday night, and then on Monday it'll be cloudy with a chance of showers and a high of 7. Current weather conditions can be found anytime on your Discover Moose Jaw app. I'm Judy Peters.
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3: On this ACM weekend, ACC rolls into hour number four. And this is the hour we're going to reveal the number one song in the land. From the ACC O'Reilly Auto Parts Studio, can Luke Combs hold on for a fifth straight week at the top with Sleepless in a Hotel Room? We're about to find out together. Plus, which ACM Entertainer of the Year nominee received a career stamp of approval that meant everything to them? You'll only find out if you stick around as we get back to the countdown. And Josh Ross up to this weekend with Hey How You Look, American Country Countdown.
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0: potato.
1: That one hit number one in December of 2025 here at ACC. Lady Wilson, Somewhere Over Laredo on American Country Countdown. It's Ryan Fox, and Lainey knew she had something with that song when it got the stamp of approval from none other than her dad.
2: My daddy don't pass out compliments. Like, the only way I knew he liked a song growing up, like, I just remember him sitting in his recliner, and I'd come in there, and I'd be like, what do you think about this? And I'd play it, and if his foot didn't tap, it sounded terrible. It had to go. Like, I needed to work on it. And I actually didn't even play this song for him before it came out. But my daddy listens to a lot of his music on the tractor. That's where he consumes music. That's like his church. And he'll call me and be like, I just heard you on the radio. I just heard you on the radio. I just heard you. And he told me not too long ago, he said, it ain't ever going to get no better than Somewhere Over Laredo. And for my daddy to say that, I'm like, you know what? I've really done something, because he don't like nothing. I don't even know if he likes me.
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16: We're under a special weather statement. Partly cloudy tonight with 5 to 10 millimeters of rain, a low of plus 3. Tomorrow, 10 to 15 millimeters of rain and plus 4. Periods of rain for Sunday night, and then on Monday it'll be cloudy with a chance of showers and a high of 7. Current weather conditions can be found anytime on your Discover Moose Jaw app. I'm Judy Peters.
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0: an ACC number one from 2010 here on American Country Countdown. Brad Paisley, that's Water. Trian Fox, a song that reminds us all of summer. And with summer coming, a lot of great patriotic celebrations will be going down, including America's 250th birthday on July 4th. And speaking of patriotic, in an interview with Tom Yamas of NBC Nightly News, Brad revealed the time he felt the most American.
1: I flew to Afghanistan with President Obama in the middle of the night and played for the troops on Bagram Air Force Base. Waking up on the floor of Air Force One on a mat and over the Black Sea, I think, and realizing where I'm at, like, you know, I slept on the floor in the plane, got up, it was a secret mission, and then played songs for the troops over there. I mean, that's pretty hard to top.
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11: We're under a special weather statement. Partly cloudy tonight with 5 to 10 millimeters of rain, a low of plus

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1: That's Brunette on American Country Countdown. I'm Ryan Box. An ACM Entertainer of the Year nominee, Cody Johnson, stands on the shoulders of some of the greats that have come before him. But who makes the list of stars? Who inspired him? Hang on, Kojo shares after he sings The Fall on American Country Countdown.
2: Number

0: albums and still became Willie Nelson. That inspired me. And he inspired me on my lyrics and the way I play guitar so much. Chris LeDoux, the crazy wild rock show from the guy with the gold belt buckle and the cowboy hat. Mm-hmm. And it felt like an AC/DC concert, but it was still just the cowboy. That shaped me more than you'll ever know. But Merle Haggard was a poet. Even in the up-tempo, fun songs, he was still a poet. And I probably have every Merle Haggard song ever recorded on my phone. And most days, that's what's going on in my truck. When I'm happy, when I'm sad, when I'm frustrated, everything in between, Merle has sang the soundtrack to my life. And he's still the only artist that has ever passed away that I cried like it was a family member. I don't know why. I've opened for him 3 times, got an autograph on my guitar. Man, it hit me in the heart. And it's a point where now my kids have asked, like, when can we go see Merle Haggard in concert? Because I play it so much. My song to my daughter, Clara, is my favorite memory of all. And my song to my daughter, Corey, is The Farmer's Daughter. And so I was like, we have Merle is just a part of our family and always will be.
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13: We are rolling into the top two songs in the land, and this is amazing. Ella Langley has now become the first woman known primarily for country music to hold the Billboard Hot 100's top two spots at the same time in the chart's 67-year history. The hit at number two is her song Be Her, and the song at number one on the Hot 100 is the song that's number two on this weekend's ACC. The biggest hit of her career so far, choosing Texas, Ella Langley on American Country Countdown.
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